0: I'm feeling so scared, but I'll keep on dreaming of the day you'll return. 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
1: I'm here in silence in the night. I'm losing battles with a voice that I can fight. These streets are far from black and white.

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So here's a loan. We're both headstrong, no compromise.